years can a mountain exist before it is washed to the sea? Yes, and how many years can some people exist before they're allowed to be free? Yes, and how many times can a man turn his head and pretend that he just doesn't

diplomat who carried on his shoulder a Siamese cat. Ain't it hard when you discover that?